0: ladies and gentlemen, here's Dean Martin, the singing half of that sensational new young comedy team just signed by Hal Wallace, Martin and Lewis, to take you on a slow boat to China.
1: There is no verse to this song, 'cause I don't want to wait a moment too long to say that I love to get you.

in this millennium moment. First, the ancient Ethiopian millennium come meet up with the 77 years since Anna Rastafari plant Anna seed of justice and love, praising and thinking of truths and rights and justice. Plant a small seed of understanding and check it. In those days in Jamrock, when deep truth and black faith established them dread black natural covenant unto the Almighty, them bad boy take care of the black heart, man. And always them youths have them days causing this and that, and same way now them come try blame the youth who arise once again in glory, embracing Rastafari, finding them roots, preserving these roots. Roots deep underground.

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I'd share its you with its beauty on the days you feeling blue. If I could build a mountain you could call your very own, a place to find serenity and a place to be alone. If I could take your troubles, I would toss them in the sea, but all these things that I am finding is impossible to me. 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

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What are you waiting on? 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

0: 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So I braided my hair. Well, yes, you did.
1: Yeah.
0: Said you was gonna take me to see Wu-Tang, baby. 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Yes, I did. Cornrowed and everything, baby. 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But my mama saw you there. Yes, she did. Check this out.

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And sometimes you get so weary. 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But that didn't bother us. 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And you know, I used to hear my grandma. She walked around the house all day long, just moaning. I would listen to her moan. While she was cooking, she moaned. Working in her garden. So one day, I said, I'm gonna find out what grandma was moaning about. So I asked her, I said, Grandma, why do you moan all the time like that? She said, well, baby, when you moan, the devil don't know what you're talking about. Yeah, so that's what I do. Sometimes I just fold my arms and I begin to moan. 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You see, I don't want him in my business either.

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0: You know you done me wrong, you rascal, you.
1: No, I didn't now. No, I didn't.
0: You know you done me wrong, you rascal, you.
1: You're wrong again, I tell you.
0: You know you done me wrong. You done stole my wife and gone to St. Louis.
1: What?
0: Be glad when you're dead, you rascal, you.
1: You tell you wrong.
0: You asked my wife for a meal, you rascal, you.
1: Well, that's all I wanted was a meal.
0: Ask my wife for a meal, you rascal, you.
1: Well, what more was it for me to ask?
0: Ask my wife for a meal, and something else you try to steal.
1: Oh, no.
0: Be glad when you're dead, you rascal, you.
1: You're wrong again.
0: There ain't no use to run, you rascal, you.
1: Where in the world you think I'm gonna run to?
0: There ain't no use to run, you rascal, you.
1: Ain't gonna run nowhere.
0: There ain't no use to run.
1: Why?
0: Because I'll pip a pistol at you.
1: Well, oh, my.

0: That man knows everything about everybody.
1: You really think so?
0: I sure do.
1: Well, let me tell you about some folks you ain't tuned in on yet. Who gathers all the talk of the town? Who gives it to you, does it up brown? Who caters to the gossipy tribe? Dr. Heckle and Mr. Jive. They corner each and all of the clues. They publish what soon become news. Live wire.